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0: Cause I gotta have faith. Ooh, I gotta have faith. Because I gotta have faith. I gotta have faith.
1: George Michael with Faith on the 80s at 8 on 105.9 WMEX. Hi, it's Maria. So that song released in 1987, and that year, Wall Street achieved the rare distinction of an Oscar and a Razzie. So the film won the Oscar, Michael Douglas, Best Actor, but were supporting actress Daryl Hannah. She got the Razzie. Boy, that would be disappointing, right? The original Final Fantasy was released in Japan. And do you remember the Koosh ball that came out, invented by Scott Stillinger? Still to come, Howard Jones for Alyssa in Rochester and Asia on 105.9 WMEX. 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
3: Clear tonight, low dropping to around 59. Tomorrow, sunny with a high near 84. Tomorrow night, mostly clear, low around 60. Monday, sunny with a high near 89. And Monday night, mostly clear, low around 67. And that's the latest forecast.
4: It's 70 degrees.
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1982 Vacation Go-Go's on the 80s at 8 on 105.9 WMEX. Hi, it's Maria. So in 1982, Burger Time was released in the arcade. I have to be honest, that wasn't my favorite. But the sequel to Pac-Man, that was it for me. Ms. Pac-Man, of course. There was also a video game-themed movie, Tron, and Disney recently in Orlando, Florida, released The Ride Tron, and it's supposed to be very good and very scary. Also that year, on a more serious note, well overdue, the Vietnam Veterans Memorial was officially dedicated in Washington, D.C. Coming up next, it's Men With That Hats, Safety Dance, Queen and Journey 2 on the 80s at 8 on 105.9 WMEX. 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

0: Journey with Faithfully on the 80s at 8 on 105.9 WMEX. Well, Jonathan Cain, of course, best known as the keyboardist and rhythm guitarist for Journey, has announced that after the Journey tour that he's currently involved with, he is going to retire from touring with Journey. Kind of sad, but I get it. And he just turned 76 recently. It's a lot touring. He was, of course, inducted into the Rock and Roll Hall of Fame as a member of Journey back in 2017. Atlantic Star coming up next as the 80s at 8 continues on 105.9 WMEX.
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2: Clear tonight, low dropping to around 59. Tomorrow sunny with a high near 84. Tomorrow night mostly clear, low around 60. Monday sunny with a high near 89. And Monday night mostly clear, low around 67. And that's the latest forecast.
3: It's 68 degrees.

0: 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Hi, it's Maria Lake. Thanks for joining me tonight. ABBA on the way, Eagles too. But first, my boyfriend's back on 105.9 WMEX.
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0: 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Hi, it's Maria. At the Rochester Public Library right now, it's the artwork of Carolyn Begley. She will have her paintings on display all month, and that is in the art cabinet on floor one. 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
2: Clear tonight, low dropping to around 59. Tomorrow sunny with a high near 84. Tomorrow night mostly clear, low around 60. Monday sunny with a high near 89. And Monday night mostly clear, low around 67. And that's the latest forecast.
3: It's 67 degrees.
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back in my arms again on 105.9 WMEX. Hi, it's Maria. If you don't already know about this, Rochester Fellowship Kitchen serves dinner every Sunday, Monday, Tuesday, and Thursday. Absolutely free. 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

0: she wants to do is dance. It's Don Henley on 105.9 WMEX. That song came out in 1985. And if you love 80s music and you missed it tonight, don't worry. We do the 80s at 8 every Saturday and Sunday night from 8 until 9. 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
2: Clear tonight, low dropping to around 59. Tomorrow sunny with a high near 84. Tomorrow night mostly clear, low around 60. Monday sunny with a high near 89. And Monday night mostly clear, low around 67. And that's the latest forecast.
3: It's 66 degrees.
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Hi, it's Maria Lake on the way. 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Right now, New Colony 6 on 105.9 WMEX.

0: checking out those pests and trying to control them. 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
2: Clear tonight, low dropping to around 59. Tomorrow sunny with a high near 84. Tomorrow night, mostly clear, low around 60. Monday, sunny with a high near 89. And Monday night, mostly clear, low around 67. And that's the latest forecast.
3: It's 65 degrees.
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2: Clear tonight, low dropping to around 59. Tomorrow sunny with a high near 84. Tomorrow night mostly clear, low around 60. Monday sunny with a high near 89. And Monday night mostly clear, low around 67. And that's the latest forecast.
3: It's 63 degrees.
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Hey, this is Arnie Woo Woo Ginsburg. Are you losing your memory? Are you going cuckoo? Let's bring it back right now with another great Wimex Forgotten 45.

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Hi, it's Maria Lake. Thank you for joining me. Right now it's Neil Diamond, one you don't hear as much, right? It's usually Sweet Caroline or Coming to America. He had a lot of great hits. You Got to Me is one of them. Here it is on 105.9 WMEX.

0: 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If you missed the Lavender Festival earlier today, you have a chance to do it tomorrow as well from 10 a.m. till 2 p.m. Event by Lavender Hill Farm and Terra Firma. 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
2: Clear tonight, low dropping to around 59. Tomorrow sunny with a high near 84. Tomorrow night mostly clear, low around 60. Monday sunny with a high near 89. And Monday night mostly clear, low around 67. And that's the latest forecast.
3: It's 63 degrees.

Nancy Sinatra, these boots are made for walking. Probably one of the most covered song, one of the most covered, meaning many, many versions followed the original, which was this one back in 1966, written by Lee Hazlewood, of course, recorded by Nancy Sinatra, reached number one in the U.S. Billboard Hot 100 and in the U.K. on their singles chart. Lot of versions, but most notably Billy Ray Cyrus, Jessica Simpson, and even the band Megadeth. On the way, we're going to hear from Cyndi Lauper and James Taylor on 105.9 WMEX.

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2: Clear tonight, low dropping to around 59. Tomorrow, sunny with a high near 84. Tomorrow night, mostly clear, low around 60. Monday, sunny with a high near 89. And Monday night, mostly clear, low around 67. And that's the latest forecast.
3: It's 62 degrees.
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Barney Woo Woo Ginsburg here with another Good Guys Forgotten 45. 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

0: this is Brian Battles on WMEX. 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
1: The Beatles, the Star Wars, the Kinks, Lots of Green, Bob Seger, the Animals, America, Eric Clapton, the Family Stone, the Beatles, Tom Petty, Helen Reddy, Trey Turner, the Monk, Sam Cooke, Brenda Lee, the Hartford, Dan and Dean, the Elvis, Steely Dan, Sam Jones, Gene Pitney, Cash, Steve Matt, Stewie Brothers.
0: Well, we're never going to run out of stuff to play on WMEX.

0: What is segregation?
1: I don't know what segregation is.
0: What is bigotry?
1: I don't know what bigotry is.
0: What does hatred mean?
1: I don't know what it is.
0: What is prejudice?

0: here. I can see many, many motorcycles coming by now, police motorcycles. Just heard a call on the radio for all units along Industrial to pick up the motorcade. Something has happened here. We understand there has been a shooting. The presidential car coming up now. We know it's the presidential car. You see Mrs. Kennedy's pink suit. There's a Secret Service man, spread eagle, over the top of the car. We understand Governor and Mrs. Connolly are in the car with President and Mrs. Kennedy. We can't see who has been hit, if anybody's been hit, but apparently something is wrong here. Something is terribly wrong. I'm in behind the motorcade, trying to follow them. It looks as though they're going to Parkland Hospital.
1: We interrupt this program to bring you a special bulletin. Dallas, Texas. The flash, apparently official. President John F. Kennedy died at 1 p.m. Central Standard Time.

0: ahead. But it really doesn't matter with me now, because I've been to the mountaintop. I don't mind. Like anybody, I would like to live.
1: No one can be certain who next will suffer from some senseless act of bloodshed.

0: authority has just sent me a message that we've been here too long already. So, my thanks to all of you, and now it's on to Chicago, and let's win there.
1: Senator Kennedy has been shot. Is that possible? Oh, my God. Senator Kennedy has been shot. Director Johnson has a hold of a man who apparently has fired the shot. Get the gun. Get the gun. Get the gun. Stay away from the gun.
0: His hand is frozen. Take a hold of his thumb and break it if you have to. Get his thumb. All right. That's it, Raper. Get it. Get the gun, Raper. Hold him. Hold him. We don't want another Oswald.
2: Like it or not, we live in times of danger and uncertainty. That is the way he lived. That is what he leaves us. My brother need not be idealized or enlarged in death beyond what he was in life. Be remembered simply as a good and decent man who saw wrong and tried to right it, saw suffering and tried to heal it, saw war and tried to stop it. Those of us who loved him and who take him to his rest today, pray that what he was to us, what he wished for others, will someday come to pass for all the world. As he said many times, in many parts of this nation, those he touched and who sought to touch him. Some men see things as they are and say, why? I dream things that never were and say, why not?

0: is segregation?
1: I don't know what segregation is.
0: What is bigotry?
1: I don't know what bigotry is.
0: What does hatred mean?
1: I don't know what it is.
0: What is prejudice?
1: I think it's when somebody's sick.
2: It's 12:59.
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0: I wonder if anybody at that recording session figured we'd be listening to that as an old favorite this many years later. This is Brian Battles on WMEX.
1: Is she really going out with him?
2: Well, there she is. Let's ask her.
1: Betty, is that Jimmy's ring you're wearing?
2: Mm-hmm. Gee, it must be great riding with him.
1: Is he picking you up after school today?
2: Mm-mm.
1: By the way, where'd you meet him?
3: Turned around and smiled at me. You get the picture?
1: Yes, we see.

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The tears were beginning to show. As he drove away on that rainy night, I begged him to go slow. Whether he heard, I'll never know.

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It's Woo and Arnie Ginsburg with another good old Wimex Forgotten 45.

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Are you ready?

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And it was in the early spring.

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Another forgotten 45 you almost did forget.

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1: It's 57 degrees.

Barney Woo Woo Ginsburg here, and all up and down the coastline and the lakes region, nothing pops up those good memories like a good Wemex Forgotten 45.

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2: Sunny skies today, high near 83. Tonight, mostly clear, low around 56. Tomorrow, the heat comes back, sunny and hot with a high near 90. Tomorrow night, partly cloudy, low around 68. And Tuesday, sunny and hot once again with a high near 96. And that's the latest forecast.
0: It's 59 degrees at 105.9 WMEX FM.

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2: Sunny skies today, high near 83. Tonight, mostly clear, low around 56. Tomorrow, the heat comes back, sunny and hot with a high near 90. Tomorrow night, partly cloudy, low around 68. And Tuesday, sunny and hot once again with a high near 96. And that's the latest forecast.
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2: Sunny skies today, high near 83. Tonight, mostly clear, low around 56. Tomorrow, the heat comes back, sunny and hot with a high near 90. Tomorrow night, partly cloudy, low around 68. And Tuesday, sunny and hot once again with a high near 96. And that's the latest forecast.
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1: With SRN News, I'm Michael Harrington in Washington. South Carolina Republican Senator Lindsey Graham has died after a brief illness. He was 71 years old.
2: South Carolina voters first sent Mr. Graham to the U.S. Senate back in 2002. Senator Graham was currently running for a fifth term. He briefly ran for president back in 2016 and clashed with then-candidate Donald Trump, criticizing him as unfit for office. However, Senator Graham later emerged as one of Mr. Trump's top allies.
1: Correspondent Andrew Stewart. The U.S. has attacked Iran over an Iranian strike on a vessel in the Strait of Hormuz. The strike happened early today, set a container ship ablaze and forced its crew to abandon it. This new crossfire in the Persian Gulf comes after President Trump suggested an interim deal and ceasefire with Iran in the war is, quote, over. It appears the Bay Area Rapid Transit System's new fare gates doing exactly what they were designed to do. We got the story from correspondent Ken Lormond.
3: A viral video captures a woman in San Francisco getting stuck under BART's newly upgraded fare gates while attempting to evade the $2.55 charge. It highlights the system's success in curbing free riding. BART's faster closing gates have boosted revenue by $10 million annually, increased ridership and customer satisfaction, and have reduced crime, vandalism, and harassment. Ken Lorman reporting.
1: Meta has pulled the plug on a feature of a recently launched AI tool following criticism that it made Instagram accounts fodder for use in generating AI images. The move by the parent company of Facebook and Instagram comes less than a week after it rolled out Muse Image, its first image generation model available through the company's artificial intelligence assistant. This is SRN News.

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2: Sunny skies today, high near 83. Tonight, mostly clear, low around 56. Tomorrow, the heat comes back, sunny and hot with a high near 90. Tomorrow night, partly cloudy, low around 68. And Tuesday, sunny and hot once again with a high near 96. And that's the latest forecast.
0: It's 66 degrees at 105.9 WMEX FM.

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2: Sunny skies today, high near 83. Tonight, mostly clear, low around 56. Tomorrow, the heat comes back, sunny and hot with a high near 90. Tomorrow night, partly cloudy, low around 68. And Tuesday, sunny and hot once again with a high near 96. And that's the latest forecast.
0: It's 69 degrees at 105.9 WMEX FM.
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2: Sunny skies today, high near 83. Tonight, mostly clear, low around 56. Tomorrow, the heat comes back, sunny and hot with a high near 90. Tomorrow night, partly cloudy, low around 68. And Tuesday, sunny and hot once again with a high near 96. And that's the latest forecast.
0: It's 72 degrees at 105.9 WMEX FM.

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1: You broke his heart and made him cry, and he's been blue since then. 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
1: Sunny skies today, high near 83. Tonight, mostly clear, low around 56. Tomorrow, the heat comes back, sunny and hot with a high near 90. Tomorrow night, partly cloudy, low around 68. And Tuesday, sunny and hot once again with a high near 96. And that's the latest forecast.
0: It's 74 degrees at 105.9 WMEX FM.

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2: Welcome to another edition of Nothing But Old 45s. I'm your host, Larry Gratch, and every show is designed to bring you some amazing oldies played from actual 45 RPM records. You may even hear some scratches from time to time, just like it used to be when you played your 45s at home. I'll also be giving you a little information about the songs and the artists, plus a little music trivia from time to time. So, let's get going. Let's get to work.

0: That was Brian Hyland and his number one hit from 1960, the Itsy Bitsy Teeny Weeny Yellow Polka Dot Bikini. Music programmers all over the United States played that song over and over again during the summer months of 1960. In fact, Brian Hyland was only 16 years old at the time Itsy Bitsy became a smash hit, not only here in the United States, but in the UK as well. Brian Hyland continued to write and produce songs with a few more hits between 1960 and 1970. We started off the set with some Fun, Fun, Fun from the Beach Boys, their number five hit from 1964. Now, while the British invasion of music, primarily by the Beatles, was taking America by storm from east to west, the tight harmonies and endless summer tunes from the Beach Boys were retaking America from west to east. To this day, you can still catch the Beach Boys, or at least one or two of the original group, in concert somewhere.
1: Nothing but old 45s.
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4: 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Why, it's Little Red Riding Hood.

0: Novels and a Bristol Stop, their number two hit from 1961. Now, the question is, which Bristol were they singing about? Bristol, Connecticut, Bristol, Rhode Island, Florida, Indiana, Pennsylvania, Bristol, Texas. Well, the song was written about teenagers in 1961 who were dancing to a new step called the Stomp in dances at Bristol, Pennsylvania. That was a blue-collar suburb of Philadelphia. It didn't really matter because every state with a Bristol in it adopted their song as their own. By the way, the Dovells were from Philadelphia and had one other smash hit, You Can't Sit Down, in 1963. We began our set with Sam the Sham of the Pharaohs, 1966 hit, Little Red Riding Hood. The other big hit for Sam the Sham was Woolly Bully a year earlier in 1965. Sam hailed from Dallas, Texas and formed the Pharaohs in 1961. The name was inspired by the costumes in Yul Brynner's portrayal as a pharaoh in the 1956 film, The Ten Commandments. Sam himself was the frontman for the Pharaohs and was known for wearing his robe and turban and hauling his equipment around in a 1952 Packard hearse with maroon velvet curtains.
1: Nothing but old 45s.

0: That was one of the many, many, many hits of the Rolling Stones, Heart of Stone, 1965. The Rolling Stones included that song on their third U.S. studio album, Rolling Stones Now. It was shortly after 1965 that the Stones began releasing greatest hits albums, which sold just as well as the original releases. We opened up the set with the 1967 hit from the Tremolos, Here Comes My Baby. The song was one of three the group had on the Billboard Top 40. The Tremolos are an English group founded by lead vocalist Brian Poole in 1958 in East London, and they're still active today. Now, here's an interesting piece of music trivia. On New Year's Day 1962, Decca Records in the UK auditioned two promising young bands, the Tremolos and a somewhat similar group from Liverpool called the Beatles. Decca chose the Tremolos over the Beatles. We'll never know why.
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0: That is a toe tapper from Vicki Sue Robinson and her 1976 hit, Turn the Beat Around. Vicki Sue Robinson was from Philadelphia, and that was her only top 40 hit. But because it had a disco beat, it was played in just about every nightclub in the U.S. and Europe. Vicki Sue Robinson passed away at the young age of 45 due to cancer, but she had quite a musical career. In fact, she appeared in the original Broadway productions of Hair and Jesus Christ Superstar. We open the set with Rod Stewart's number one hit from 1976, Tonight's the Night. Rod Stewart began having top 40 hits in 1971 with the release of Maggie May and continued having hits all the way to the mid and late 90s when he began teaming up with other artists such as Ron Isley from the Isley Brothers and Bryan Adams for a series of duet albums. Rod Stewart was inducted into the Rock and Roll Hall of Fame in Cleveland, Ohio in 1994.
1: Nothing but all 45s. Silly songs.
2: King Tut!
0: She wants a silly song, she gets a silly song.

There you go, Steve Martin in our silly song this time around. King Tut. Actually, that was Steve Martin and the Toot Uncommons. And the Toot Uncommons, by the way, is actually the Dirt Band. We're going to take a short break, but when we come back, on the other side of the break, we're going to have our instrumental portion of the show. Stick around on Nothing But Old 45.

0: That was Every Mother's Son and their 1967 hit, Come On Down to My Boat. Every Mother's Son was truly a one-hit wonder, forming in New York City in 1967 and disbanding a year later in 1968. One member of the band, though, Dennis Lardon, later joined Ricky Nelson's Stone Canyon Band. We opened our set with a story about a girl saying goodbye to her boyfriend as he joins the U.S. Navy. Navy Blue was performed by Diane Reday, her one and only hit record from 1964. Diane Reday hails from South Philadelphia, and even though she had only one major hit, she continues in the entertainment business and remains active as a performer.
1: Nothing but old 45s instrumental hits.

0: There you go. That's our instrumental hits portion of this show with Cliff Nobles and his 1968 number two instrumental hit called The Horse. It was his only hit single, making him a one-hit wonder. Cliff Nobles was actually a singer from Mobile, Alabama, who never charted with a vocal song but hit it big with the group he formed in Norristown, Pennsylvania, called Cliff Nobles and Company. After his music career was over, Nobles worked in construction. We opened our Nothing But Old 45s instrumental set with a 1968 heavy hitter that most everyone recognizes. The Good, the Bad, and the Ugly, from the motion picture of the same name starring Clint Eastwood. The song was performed by Hugo Montenegro and his orchestra and chorus, and really was an interpretation of the music from that film and other films known as spaghetti westerns. Montenegro actually composed a musical score for the 1969 western Charo, which starred Elvis Presley.
1: 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Just search for Nothing But Old 45s.

0: was Jimmy Rogers and his number one hit from 1957, Honeycomb. Jimmy Rogers was considered a mainstream artist that could have hit records in the pop, country, and even adult contemporary charts. After Honeycomb, Rogers had other hits such as Kisses, Sweeter Than Wine, and Uh-Oh, I'm Falling in Love Again. Rogers was also popular in the UK.
1: Nothing but old 45s.

was the Temptations at their 1968 hit, I Wish It Would Rain. The song hit number 4 on pop charts and hung on to the number 1 spot on the R&B charts for 3 weeks. It was just one song in a long series of hits by the Temptations between 1964 and the early 1970s. We opened the set with a tune from Jim Croce and his 1974 hit, Working at the Car Wash Blues. It wasn't his biggest hit. In fact, it was his last top 40 hit, released after his death in a September 1973 plane crash. The song was on the album I Got a Name that was released after his death in December of 1973. Let's round out this edition of Nothing But Old 45s with a story about December 1963.

0: December 1963, from the Four Seasons. Actually, that was released in 1976. Give you a little history there. Hey, this has been a lot of fun on this edition of Nothing But Old 45s. Quite a few hits. We went all the way back to 1957, jumped up to the 70s, and lots of good stuff in between. Now, if you'd like to be part of Nothing But Old 45s, it's real easy. Just join us on Facebook, Nothing But Old 45s. Let us know what you want to hear and what you think of the program. I'm Larry Kratko, your host. Hope to come back next time on Nothing But Old 45s.
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2: Sunny skies today, high near 83. Tonight, mostly clear, low around 56. Tomorrow, the heat comes back, sunny and hot with a high near 90. Tomorrow night, partly cloudy, low around 68. And Tuesday, sunny and hot once again with a high near 96. And that's the latest forecast.
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3: Sunny skies today, high near 83. Tonight, mostly clear, low around 56. Tomorrow, the heat comes back, sunny and hot with a high near 90. Tomorrow night, partly cloudy, low around 68. And Tuesday, sunny and hot once again with a high near 96. And that's the latest forecast.
0: It's 78 degrees at WMEX FM.
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5: Welcome to another edition of Nothing But Old 45s. I'm your host, Larry Crack, and every show is designed to bring you some amazing oldies played from actual 45 RPM records. You may even hear some scratches from time to time, just like it used to be when you played your 45s at home. I'll also be giving you a little information about the songs and the artists, plus a little music trivia from time to time. So, let's get going. Let's get to work.

0: welcome to another edition of Nothing But Old 45s. That was Paul Anka and his very first hit from 1957, Diana. It peaked at number one on the Billboard Hot 100 chart and the Billboard R&B chart as well. Canadian-born Paul Anka has had quite a career as a singer, a songwriter, and an actor. He wrote such well-known music such as the theme song for The Tonight Show starring Johnny Carson, and one of Tom Jones' biggest hits, She's a Lady, as well as the English lyrics for Frank Sinatra's signature song, My Way. It was originally a French song. As for acting, one of the films he appeared in was the 1962 film about D-Day, The Longest Day. We started this edition of Nothing But Old 45s with a song that only peaked at number 80 on the Billboard Hot 100, but is still remembered by oldie fans, especially oldie fans of Chuck Berry. Little Queenie, written and performed by Chuck Berry, appeared on the 1959 album Chuck Berry Is On Top. Now, while it never became a major hit for Chuck Berry, it was also included in a couple of motion pictures and even covered by many artists, including the Beatles and the Rolling Stones. Chuck Berry even used the same melody of the song as the bass for a very famous Christmas song that he did, Run, Run, Rudolph.
1: Nothing But Old 45s.
0: Tell you what, let's go back to 1961. And a song you don't hear on the radio all that often. Something from Gene McDaniels.

0: That was Dion of the Belmonts and their number five hit from 1959, A Teenager in Love. All members of Dion of the Belmonts were from the Bronx, New York. In fact, the name the Belmonts was derived from the fact that two of the four singers lived on Belmont Avenue in the Bronx, and the other two lived close to Belmont Avenue. As a group, they had several hits between 1958 and 1960. We opened the set with Gene McDaniels and his number three hit from 1961, 100 Pounds of Clay. Gene McDaniels was a singer and songwriter who had his greatest recording success in the early 1960s, but continued as a very successful songwriter. But songs that included Roberta Flack's number one hit from 1974, Feel Like Making Love. Later in life, McDaniels lived as a self-described hermit in the state of Maine. McDaniels died peacefully at his home in Kittery, Maine in July of 2011.
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0: Mamus. Moses, sit down on a Mamus. Make it count, son. About 45 minutes southeast of Tippy Toe, Louisiana.
1: I wonder where Tippy Toe, Louisiana is anyway. That was Jerry Reed in his 1971 hit, Amos Moses. Jerry Reed was a singer, songwriter, and actor who had several hits, such as When You're Hot, You're Hot. He also wrote the music for and appeared in the 1977 blockbuster film, Smokey and the Bandit. We open the set with a song you hear often on radio from 1969, the hit from the Foundations, Build Me Up Buttercup. The Foundations were a British band active from 1967 through 1969 and had one other top 40 hit in the United States, Baby, Now That I Found You. When they formed in 1967 in London, they practiced and played in a basement club called the Butterfly Club, which they also ran. So while they managed the club themselves, they played music every night. Also handled the cooking and cleaning.
2: Nothing but old 45s.

hope you're enjoying this edition of Nothing But Old 45s. That was Terry Stafford and his 1964 hit, Suspicion. Terry Stafford was a singer and songwriter who grew up in Amarillo, Texas. The song, Suspicion, had the dubious distinction of being at number 6 in the Billboard Hot 100 in April 1964, when the Beatles held down the entire top 5 spots. Needless to say, Stafford's recording sold over 1 million copies. He lived most of his life between Los Angeles, California, and Amarillo, Texas, and died in Amarillo of liver failure in 1996. We started that set with the Yardbirds and their 1965 hit, Heart Full of Soul. The Yardbirds are an English rock band that had a string of hits in the mid-1960s. But the group is notable for having started the careers of three of rock's most famous guitarists, Eric Clapton,

was Jim Stafford, no relation to Terry Stafford, and his 1973 hit Spiders and Snakes. Jim Stafford hails from Winter Haven, Florida, and while he has had a few top 40 novelty hits in the early 1970s, he really made his career as a country singer and songwriter. In fact, Stafford has headlined at his own theater in Branson, Missouri, since 1990. And get this, he's self-taught on guitar, fiddle, piano, banjo, organ, and harmonica. Tell you what, we're going to take a short break. On the other side, some classic hits from the late 50s and our instrumental set. All coming up on Nothing But Old 45.

0: Edition of Nothing But Old 45s. That was Eddie Cochran and his 1959 hit. Come on, everybody. It wasn't his biggest hit. That was Summertime Blues. But Come On Everybody deserves a spin on the old turntable once in a while. In fact, the song was once used in the late 80s by the Levi Strauss Company to promote one of their brands of jeans. As a result, the song was re-released as a promotional single that year. We open the second half of this edition of Nothing But Old 45s with the McGuire Sisters and their 1958 toe-tapper, Sugar Time. That song hit number one on the Billboard Hot 100 that year. The McGuire Sisters had quite a career, performing for five presidents of the United States and even Queen Elizabeth II. Now, while the sisters retired from public appearance in 1968, they reunited in 1986 for a performance in Toronto and then subsequent performances in Las Vegas, Atlantic City, and New York City.
1: Nothing But Old 45s instrumental hits.

0: That's our instrumental hits for this edition of Nothing But Old 45s. That was Bent Fabric and his 1962 hit, Alley Cat. The song first became a major hit in his home country of Denmark under another name, and then took the world by storm after it was re-released worldwide under the name Alley Cat. The song became popular with those who like to line dance at a slower speed. In fact, the song remains popular as a line dance in retirement communities, especially in Florida. We opened our Nothing But Old 45s instrumental set with Cotton Candy by Al Hurt, which made it to number 15 on the Billboard Hot 100 in 1964. Al Hurt was an American trumpeter and band leader, best remembered for his million-selling recording of Java and the accompanying album Honey in the Horn in 1963. Now, if you're a Green Hornet fan, Al Hurt wrote the theme song to the Green Hornet.
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0: Tell you what, let's take a walk with Fats Domino.

Red Sabado. I want to walk you home from 1959, and I'm walking from 1957. Fats Domino had quite a lot of hits over the years, actually from 1955 to 1963. You may have noticed that I Want to Walk You Home was in stereo if you're listening on an FM station. And that's because a lot of the original songs he did were recorded in stereo. You just never heard them in stereo unless you bought the album or maybe a re-release later on.

0: Yeah, that was Roy Orbison and the Teen Kings. A song you don't hear on the radio very much because it was never a Roy Orbison hit. But if you're a Star Trek fan, you'll instantly recognize it from the soundtrack of the 1996 film Star Trek First Contact. The song played twice during the movie. When Zefram Cochrane, a fan of old rock and roll, played Ooby Dooby on an old jukebox he had in a bar in Bozeman, Montana in the year 2063. Now, if you're not a fan of Star Trek, it's just a nifty old Roy Orbison song that appeared on the 1960 album Roy Orbison at the Rock House. We started the set with the number 7 hit for the Marvelettes from 1962. Playboy. The Marvelettes had a number of big hits between 1961 and 1968. Please, Mr. Postman, Playboy, and Don't Mess with Bill were their three biggest hits. Many of their hits were written by Smokey Robinson and Marvin Gaye.
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0: Speaking of Facebook, this is a request that I got on Facebook from a gal in Leesburg, Florida. She said, I used to live in Chicago. Why don't you play the night show?

Dr. Hook, Only 16. Yeah, before that, The Night Chicago died. A request on Nothing But Old 45's Facebook page. Thank you for tuning in to this edition of Nothing But Old 45's. I'm Larry Kratka. Take care. Talk to you next time.

Ah, she loves you. That's Beatles. And it's the Dick Taylor Sunday Show till 4 o'clock this afternoon. And on this day in 1861, in a postal station in Rock Creek, Nebraska, a legend was born. The man who would become known as Wild Bill Hickok is said to have fought his first gunfight there. Oh, my goodness, I hear guns firing now. Junior Walker and the All-Stars. It's Shotgun on Wemmick.

That's Beach Boys and Wendy on the Dick Taylor Sunday Show. Today is National Eat Your Jell-O Day. I don't think you have to work too hard to get the kids to eat Jell-O. Everybody loves Jell-O. 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
2: Sunny skies today, high near 83. Tonight, mostly clear, low around 56. Tomorrow, the heat comes back, sunny and hot with a high near 90. Tomorrow night, partly cloudy, low around 68. And Tuesday, sunny and hot once again with a high near 96. And that's the latest forecast.
0: It's 80 degrees at WMEX FM.

That's Cool and the Gang and Cherish on the Dick Taylor Sunday Show, where we are going out to Cherry Hill Park with Bill Joe Royal. Mary.

That's Roger Miller and Chug-a-Lug on the Dick Taylor Sunday Show. This day in 1976, the television quiz show Family Feud began airing on ABC. Of course, it became hugely popular in part because of the personal charm and witty banter of its host, Richard Dawson. The show continued on with different hosts and didn't do so well until Steve Harvey took over the show and into the 21st century, and it's like one of the most popular game shows on television. The host makes all the difference, let me tell you. Here's the Grassroots on Wemex and Temptation Eyes.

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2: Sunny skies today, high near 83. Tonight, mostly clear, low around 56. Tomorrow, the heat comes back, sunny and hot with a high near 90. Tomorrow night, partly cloudy, low around 68. And Tuesday, sunny and hot once again with a high near 96. And that's the latest forecast.
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Hey, this is Arnie Woo Woo Ginsburg. Are you losing your memory? Are you going cuckoo? Let's bring it back right now with another great Wemex Forgotten 45.

0: 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It's a minute past 1 p.m.
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Bee Gees, To Love Somebody, on the Dick Taylor Sunday Show. We kicked off the 1 o'clock hour this afternoon with Buckinghams and Hey Baby. They're playing our song. And the hits continue with ELO. Can't get it out of my...

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2: Sunny skies today, high near 83. Tonight, mostly clear, low around 56. Tomorrow, the heat comes back, sunny and hot with a high near 90. Tomorrow night, partly cloudy, low around 68. And Tuesday, sunny and hot once again with a high near 96. And that's the latest forecast.
0: It's 80 degrees at WMEX-FM.

My Pledge of Love, Joe Jeffrey Group. I'm the Dick Taylor Sunday Show. It's one of my favorite songs from Smokey Robinson and the Miracles. It's Tears of a Clown.

We got a beautiful Sunday afternoon going on here in the Lilac City. Our high topping out about 83 degrees. Winds are calm. And the music is spectacular. Here's Simon and Garfunkel, The Boxer.

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2: Sunny skies today, high near 83. Tonight, mostly clear, low around 56. Tomorrow, the heat comes back, sunny and hot with a high near 90. Tomorrow night, partly cloudy, low around 68. And Tuesday, sunny and hot once again with a high near 96. And that's the latest forecast.
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Barbara Lewis, Baby, I'm Yours. And we kick off the 2 o'clock hour of the Dick Taylor Sunday Show with Elvis Presley and Burnin' Love. And we want to remember the birthday of a great artist. We play a lot of their songs here at the radio station. Christine McVie of Fleetwood Mac. She was born on this day in 1943. And she wrote so many of the hit songs for Fleetwood Mac while she was with the group. And I'm going to play for one of those for you now. But sadly, we lost Christine McVie at the age of 79 following a brief illness back in November of 2022. I love this Christine McVie song and Fleetwood Mac. This is Say You Love Me on Wemix.

Good day to be up at Indian Lake. Sunny, beautiful day here in the Lilac City. And a good song to go along with it from Rupert Holmes. We are gonna escape with a Pina Colada song.

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2: Sunny skies today, high near 83. Tonight, mostly clear, low around 56. Tomorrow, the heat comes back, sunny and hot with a high near 90. Tomorrow night, partly cloudy, low around 68. And Tuesday, sunny and hot once again with a high near 96. And that's the latest forecast.
0: It's 82 degrees at WMEX FM.

QB40 Red Red Wine. Drinking some wine, playing with my Etch-A-Sketch. Today is Etch-A-Sketch Day. Remember those? I can never do much with those suckers.

Kenny Rogers with our Forgotten 45 this hour from 1979. She Believes in Me. That's going to do it for me on this Sunday afternoon. Greatest Hits USA with Chuck Matthews up next from 4 until 7 o'clock. Maria Lake from 7 to midnight with a special hour of all 80s at 8 o'clock. I'll be back tomorrow morning at 10 a.m. following the Gary James Show. Till we get together again, please be good and keep that radio on.

0: is on your speaker, Collins, from 71, with a tune that Mick Jagger wrote while filming the movie Ned Kelly in Australia. That's Brown Sugar. Playing America's favorites, I'm Chuck Matthews on Greatest Hits USA. Once again, welcome to our three-hour musical mind excursion. Coming up on today's show, we'll be counting around the American charts for the last week in May. I'll be taking your requests at 855-USA-HITS. In the second hour, I'll go back to 1975. And to finish off, a top five countdown from 1965.
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0: Who's on the phone?
2: 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I'd like to hear The Worst That Could Happen by Johnny Maestro and the Brooklyn Bridge.
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from 1978, covering the Drifters, a tune that won him a Grammy for Best Male R&B. That's On Broadway. Next up on Greatest Hits USA, Paul Simon, who, when asked what law was broken in this song, he would always reply, "I have no idea what it is." Here's me and Julio down by the schoolyard.

submarine race tune from Percy Sledge, 1966, a song that Rod Stewart described as one of the best songs he's ever heard. That's when a man loves a woman. Did you make an eQuest yet? 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Coming up next, it was their debut single. Plus, I've got the birthday bunch.

Fab Four Encore from 64. It was their debut single in the UK over a year earlier. That's Love Me Do. Next up on Greatest Hits USA, we've got the Grassroots, who began as a studio group in 1965. Since then, they've had a total of 55 different members going in and out of the band. Here's The River Is Wide.

Soul, 1970, Roberta Flack and Donny Hathaway with The Closer I Get to You, number 5 this week. It's now time for the birthday bunch. Here we go. Yay! Here are some birthdays for this week in May. On the 24th, Patti LaBelle. She came out of Philly with Lady Marmalade. And Robert Zimmerman, best known as Bob Dylan. On May 26th, Stevie Nicks. She came out of Phoenix, AZ. And Hank Williams Jr., are you ready for Monday Night Football? On May 28th, we find John Fogerty. He's rolling on the river. And Papa John Creech, violinist for the Jefferson Airplane. And last, on May 29th, Joey Levine, who basically invented the genre of bubblegum. From the fall of 68, here's Chewy Chewy on Greatest Hits USA.

0: was Joe Tex from 77 with a song that has a writing credit for a B.L. McGinty, who was his aunt. Joe wrote the song, but he frequently used her name on compositions for tax purposes. Well done. That's Ain't Gonna Bump No More. Next up on Greatest Hits USA, I've got one from 1971. Plus, one of your requests could be next.
1: Mostly clear tonight, low around 56. Tomorrow, sunny and hot with a high near 90. Tomorrow night, partly cloudy, low around 68. Tuesday, the heat really turns up with a high near 96. And Tuesday night, partly cloudy with a low around 76. And that's the latest forecast.
2: It's 83 degrees.

0: Detroit. It's Lobo from 71. It's now that time to pick up the phone and call us on our nationwide toll-free hotline. Here comes the number. 855-USA-HITS. Who's on the phone?
1: Hi, this is Deborah calling from Butler. I would like to hear Rod Stewart, I Was Only Joking.
2: USA!

and that's why I don't sing. And number six, that was Pratt and McLean with a theme song from one of the most popular TV shows of all time, Happy Days, which featured the Cunninghams from Milwaukee, Wisconsin. It had two spinoffs, Laverne and Shirley and When Joni Loves Chachi. And actually, the impetus for Happy Days came from a skit on Love American Style. Coming up next hour on Greatest Hits USA, they were stacked up. Plus, she died in a car wreck. Stay

0: covering The Godfather, Chuck Berry, The Beach Boys from 76. It's now that time to pick up the phone and call us on our nationwide toll-free hotline. Here comes the number. 855-USA-HITS. Who's on the phone?
1: Hello, my name is Ted. I live in Fort Wayne, Indiana. And I'd like to request I Feel So Bad by Elvis Presley.
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0: talker known as Junior Walker and the All-Stars, with a record that gave them a Grammy nomination in 69. That's What Does It Take to Win Your Love?
1: 1969.
0: Playing America's Favorites, I'm Chuck Matthews on Greatest Hits USA. Next up, Harry Nilsson, who wrote this song after calling someone and getting a busy signal. And that busy signal

69 is Bill Deal and the Rondells, who came out of Virginia Beach, Virginia, with one of three singles they placed in the top 40 that year. That's I've Been Hurt. Next up is Tommy James and the Shondells, who had a chance meeting with a fan at an autograph signing after a concert. That fan was insistent that Tommy take home a poem that he had written. Without thinking about it, Tommy put the poem in his pocket, only to take it out later that night at the hotel. And the name of that poem? It was simply Crystal Persuasion.

0: At number four, that's Oliver with a hit that started on the off-Broadway play Hair. That's Good Morning Starshine. Coming up next on Greatest Hits USA, he was using his finger. Plus, they found him unconscious.
1: The button pushing stops here, because we're always playing a song that you like.

I dig that tune. At number 8, it's Desmond Dekker, who was orphaned in his teens and made a living as a welder. That's Israelites. Next up on Greatest Hits USA, we're grooving with Andy Kim, who said that the first noise that you hear on this next record was actually his finger hitting the guitar's sound hole at full volume. Never heard it called a sound hole before. Here's Baby I Love.

At number 11 this week, it's the Winstons with Color Him Father on Greatest Hits USA. It's July 1969. Here are the headlines. From NASA, the crew of Apollo 11 reached the surface of the moon in a basin known as the Sea of Tranquility. Neil Armstrong, who was the first human on the surface of the moon, is heard saying, quote, "That's one small step for man, one giant leap for mankind," unquote. And from Washington, the Federal Trade Commission calls for a ban of all cigarette commercials on both TV and radio. And the U.S. Treasury Department begins to withdraw larger denominations of bills from circulation. Say goodbye to the $500, $1,000, $5,000, and $10,000 bill. And from the Middle East, Israeli and Syrian planes dogfight over Golan Heights, which Israel lays claim to. It was the biggest plane battle since the Six-Day War of 1967. And in celebrity news, Muhammad Ali is convicted for refusing induction into the U.S. Army on appeal. And former Rolling Stones guitarist Brian Jones is found unconscious in his home swimming pool. Mouth-to-mouth was attempted, but he was later pronounced dead. Jones had left the Stones in June. And on Thursday night, you heard Book 'em, Dano. It's Hawaii 5-0.

0: four Beatles with a tune that didn't get as much airplay as it could have, as many stations across America didn't like the line, "Christ, you know it ain't easy." That's the Ballad of John and Yoko. Coming up next on Greatest Hits USA, it happened 11 times. Plus, it wasn't in the movie. Stay tuned as 1969 continues.
1: Mostly clear tonight, low around 56. Tomorrow, sunny and hot with a high near 90. Tomorrow night, partly cloudy, low around 68. Tuesday, the heat really turns up with a high near 96. And Tuesday night, partly cloudy with a low around 76. And that's the latest forecast.
2: It's 80 degrees.

2019 is Paul Revere and the Raiders with their 11th top 20 hit during the 60s. That's Let Me. Next up on Greatest Hits USA, Blood, Sweat, and Tears. Of course, we just lost David Clayton Thomas last week. Passed away at the age of 84. This one was live at Woodstock, but was not included in the movie. Here's Spinning Wheel. What?

At number 35, the Joe Jeffrey Group, who, before signing with Wand Records, played the Cleveland Club Circuit. That's My Pledge of Love. Well, that ends our 69 time capsule. Coming up next hour on Greatest Hits USA, he had a different idea. Plus, I've got the top five countdown for this week in 1973.

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1: Mostly clear tonight, low around 56. Tomorrow, sunny and hot with a high near 90. Tomorrow night, partly cloudy, low around 68. Tuesday, the heat really turns up with a high near 96. And Tuesday night, partly cloudy with a low around 76. And that's the latest forecast.
2: It's 79 degrees.
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2: SRN News, I'm Mary Rose. Senator Lindsey Graham, a close ally of President Trump, has died after a brief illness. The South Carolina Republican was 71, and Graham, he was known for advocating a strong U.S. foreign policy. He initially opposed President Trump and ran against him for president in 2016, but later became a staunch supporter. International reaction is pouring in to Senator Graham's passing.
3: Israeli Prime Minister Benjamin Netanyahu calls Senator Graham, quote, a great friend of Israel and a cherished friend of mine, unquote. Ukrainian President Volodymyr Zelensky says Senator Graham visited his country 10 times during the years of Russia's full-scale invasion. Mr. Zelensky says, quote, Lindsey was a true defender of freedom and the values that make our world safer, unquote.
2: That's correspondent Andrew Stewart reporting. Ukraine's president announces fresh changes to his government.
4: Ukrainian Prime Minister Yulia Spiridenko has stepped down as President Volodymyr Zelensky makes changes to Ukraine's government. The former prime minister saying, I remain ready to serve the Ukrainian state and carry out every task aimed at strengthening Ukraine's position, defending our national interests, and bringing a just peace closer. Spiridenko, the former economy minister, was named prime minister in July 2025. Zelensky announced her resignation in a post, saying that Ukraine is changing its political strategy. Zelensky also says there will be changes among the top ranks of Ukraine's law enforcement agencies. I'm Donna Water.
2: The U.S. has attacked Iran over an Iranian strike on a vessel in the Strait of Hormuz. Iran responded with attacks targeting several countries in the Middle East. This is SRN News.

0: Corporation from 1974. They sailed off into disco history. That's Rock the Boat.
1: 1975.
0: Playing America's favorites, I'm Mr. Music Chuck Matthews on Greatest Hits USA. You can call me Good Time Charlie. Next up, we've got Neil Sedaka, who said he wrote this next song with the idea of giving it to Diana Ross. But it was the Captain and Tennille who had the biggest song of the year. Here's Love Will Keep Us Together.
1: Love.

0: Rock, and number 8, the Standells from 66. It's now time to light up the phones from coast to coast. Just dial this number. 855-USA-HITS. Who's on the phone?
1: Hi, Chuck. This is Robert from Dover, New Hampshire. I was wondering if you'd play Scorpio by Dennis Hopper.
2: USA. 1972.

It's a queen by the name of Carole King from 1971, whose album cover for Tapestry was taken at her home in Laurel Canyon in L.A. That's It's Too Late. Did you make an eQuest yet? No? 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Coming up next, I've got a lost single from the Fifth Dimension.

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0: 16, Dr. John from 73. His life changed during a barroom brawl in 1960 when his left index finger was hit by a bullet. That injury forced him to switch from playing bass to playing the piano. Up next on Greatest Hits USA, I've got the top five countdown for this week in 1973.
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2: Mostly clear tonight, low around 56. Tomorrow, sunny and hot with a high near 90. Tomorrow night, partly cloudy, low around 68. Tuesday, the heat really turns up with a high near 96. And Tuesday night, partly cloudy with a low around 76. And that's the latest forecast.
3: It's 77 degrees.

0: Now, ladies and gentlemen, welcome to your top five countdown. Let's go!
1: 1973. Kicking things off for number five, Clint Holmes, who recorded this tune after being discovered by Johnny Mathis's producer. Well, the song was an instant flop, but then came back to life 6 months later after a little radio station in Wichita, Kansas gave it a spin. Here's

background in my mind peaked at number 2 2 weeks ago. Next up on Greatest Hits USA, the quiet Beatle George Harrison with a single that sounds a bit faster than the album version. That was done on purpose to make it more radio friendly. Here's Give Me Love.

Me Love spent 2 weeks at number one. Number three. Oh, man, I love this track. Next on Greatest Hits USA, Shambhala, which was first released as a single by B.W. Stevenson, but really didn't go anywhere. Yeah, the guy who sang My Maria. Well, Three Dog Night's version came out just a few weeks later, and boom, man, success. I guess you can figure out the rest is history. Wash away my-

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Hours, Paul Simon, whose 1991 concert in Central Park had over 750,000 people in attendance. Next on Greatest Hits USA, I've got the number one record for this week in 1973.

0: Mostly clear tonight, low around 56. Tomorrow, sunny and hot with a high near 90. Tomorrow night, partly cloudy, low around 68. Tuesday, the heat really turns up with a high near 96. And Tuesday night, partly cloudy with a low around 76. And that's the latest forecast.
1: It's 75 degrees.
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0: number one this week. It's Billy Preston from 1973 with Will It Go Round in Circles.
1: Next weekend.
0: Hey, coming up next weekend, we'll be taking more of your requests. In hour two, we'll jump back to 1978. And to finish off, a top five countdown from 1965. Until then, it's been a hoot. I got a scoot. Remember, do what you want, dig what you do, because, baby, that's what life is all about. Have a great week. Adios.
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2: Mostly clear tonight, low around 56. Tomorrow, sunny and hot with a high near 90. Tomorrow night, partly cloudy, low around 68. Tuesday, the heat really turns up with a high near 96. And Tuesday night, partly cloudy with a low around 76. And that's the latest forecast.
3: It's 74 degrees.
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1: Mostly clear tonight, low around 56. Tomorrow, sunny and hot with a high near 90. Tomorrow night, partly cloudy, low around 68. Tuesday, the heat really turns up with a high near 96. And Tuesday night, partly cloudy with a low around 76. And that's the latest forecast.
2: It's 71 degrees.

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